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0: 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We're just counting the days before the new album from Kirk Franklin. It'll be out on Friday, and you get more bang for your buck, a welcomes phrase in 2026. This upcoming album from Mr. Franklin is a double album.
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1: You know, a study says that we recycle our friends in about every 7 years. Yeah, how about that? 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Right now, Kenny Lewis at One Voice. God did it.

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1: You know, there's an old gospel album commercial from the 80s on YouTube, and I happened to run across it. And guess what? This song was on that album. It's Al Green, The Lord Will Make a Way Somehow. Ed Long is here in the sanctuary. Hey.

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1: All right, so do you know what today is? Today is the 22nd of September. This is the first official day of autumn. Wow, fall is here. 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
1: I've got Lisa Noel Smith and the Brown Singers on the way. That great song, Promises, is coming up in a few. Right now, Norman Hutchins letting you know God's got a blessing with your name on it. That sounds great, doesn't it?

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Be sure to check out BIN, the Black Information Network, on Montgomery's 99.3. 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
1: So I just recently added this song to my gospel music playlist. It's Kirk Franklin featuring Karen Clark Sheard. The song is called Thank You for Everything. Let's give it a listen right now in the sanctuary.
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1: 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Anthony Brown Group Therapy on the way. Beverly Crawford right now. He's done enough.
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Montgomery, what's up? It's Ed Long. Be sure to check out the BIN, the Black Information Network, on our sister station, Montgomery's 99.3. 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
1: I just love playing these hits for you. Yes, I do. There's some great music out right now. This right here is Jason Nelson. The song is called Made New. This is a great song. Come on, let's give this a listen.
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Song says it's good to be alive, but it's best to live. 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

0: And before that, you heard Jason Nelson and Madison R. Ward with Made New. 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

Von Mara Productions animated series, The Smurfs, premiered on NBC in 1981. And in 1981, we heard for the first time Marvin, Carvin, Michael, and Ronald with their single and hit song, The Question Is. So here's the Winans with their classic song, The Question Is.

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1: Welcome back, everybody. Welcome back to the new Donnie McClurkin Show. And I want to give a special shout out to Lady Annette Williams Bass right down there in Dover, Delaware. Happy birthday to you, girl. Happy birthday, birdie. Now let's get back into some great music. Here's Chandler Moore and the song, Lead Me On.
2: I'm living

0: That was Pastor Mike Jr. and the song Big. And this is one of the biggest Stellar Award winners that you ever want to find. Pastor Mike Jr. And everything that he touches wins the Stellar Award. Keep it going, Pastor Mike. Keep it going. And before that, we heard the one and only Chandler Moore with Lead Me On. Here is a fun fact in gospel music history. In 1973, folk rock artist Paul Simon approached the Dixie Hummingbirds, a quintessential quartet group, and he wanted them to record background vocals for the song Loves Me Like a Rock. And that song became a big hit for the Dixie Hummingbirds, and they recorded their own version of the song and won a Grammy Award for Best Soul Gospel Performance in 1974. But now, here's a lesser-known fun fact. When asked, the Dixie Hummingbirds turned down Paul Simon's stadium tour invitation because, get this, they had a commitment to a tour of small, rural churches. They turned down a tour of stadiums for small, rural churches. The power of quartet music. That was a great gospel music fun fact just for you. Now I've got to take a break real quickly, but listen, when we come back, time to get your praise on. It's time for our praise break with DJ T-Storm. So all of this and much more lined up just for you. So stay right where you are. More of the new Donnie McClurkin Show to go right after this.
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It's time for our praise break. DJ T-Storm is poised and ready to get us to a wonderful praise break as he always does. This is going to be a praise break of praise breaks. If you're ready,

0: that you enjoy it. I enjoy doing it, and we're going to keep it going, all right? If you want to follow me, I'm on Instagram at TheRealTStorm, and I'll talk to you on the flip side. Enjoy the rest of your day.
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2: I told y'all, that is a praise break. DJ T-Storm, man, you add so much to this show with these praise breaks. It's unbelievable. DJ T-Storm with our praise break. But now listen. You know what time it is. And we haven't done this for the last couple of weeks, but it's time for our shout out. That's right. Time to get back to it so that we can hear who you really love, so that we can hear your heart, so that you can interact and let somebody know what you really think about them right here on the show. And so listen, if you've got a shout out, because we're collecting them again, and I want to hear from you all. If you've got a shout-out that you want us to play here for somebody that you love, give us a telephone call at 1-888-420-7710. And when you call, remember, tell us what your name is, where you're calling from, and who you're giving that beautiful shout-out to. And make that shout-out sound exciting. Something like this. Shout that thing out.
3: Yes, my name is Michael Perry. I'm calling from Frankston, North Carolina. I want to do a shout-out to my beautiful wife, Angela Cruda Perry. And thank you, darling, for everything that you do for us each and every day on the radio. 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
2: Well, Michael, thank you so much, man. I appreciate that. I really do. And I appreciate you keeping me lifted up in prayer. Keep on listening to the show. Keep on loving on your wonderful wife. And thank God for you, man. You just made my day. Now, who's next? Shout that thing out.
4: Hi, my name is Sharia Hawkins. I'm calling from New Jersey. And I want to shout myself out for 30 years of being clean and sober. Love you, Donnie.
2: Sharia, God bless your heart. God bless you. 30 years of sobriety. That is wonderful. That's a landmark. That's God at work. Keep listening to this show, girl. And as a matter of fact, to celebrate your 30 years of sobriety, this whole show is dedicated to you. Bless your heart, girl. Keep listening. Now, I'm going to take a break real quickly, but when we come back, we've got some more great music for you and an inspirational message just for you. So, you know, don't go nowhere. We'll be right back right after this.
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1: Hi, this is Donnie McClurkin, and I've got an inspirational message just for you. I know that things may seem tough, and I know things may be a little heavy at times, but remember this scripture, and it'll help you out. In the book of 1 Corinthians, the 10th chapter and the 13th verse, it says something like this. There has no test taken you, but such as is common to every man. But God is faithful, and he will not allow you to be tested above the level that you're able, but will, with that test, make a way of escape so that you'll be able to bear it. In other words, everything that you're going through is going to serve a purpose for you. It's going to help you, strengthen you. It's going to increase your faith, and it's going to cause you to see God in a greater way. And it may be rough, and it may seem like it's Herculean,

And out of all of the weight that you carry, and out of all the things that may be happening, watch on the horizon. Something's about to break, and God's about to come through. Keep your hand in his hand. The best thing that you could ever do is trust him in the middle of your storm. Something's about to happen that's going to be for your good. He's got you in his hands.

0: is Kiara Shear. But right now, I've got to go. But before I do, let me tell you again, I love you. I love you with all my heart. And I thank God for every one of you. Keep listening to this radio station because we've got some great programming coming on right after this. But until the next edition of the new Donnie McClurkin Show, walk in the favor of God.
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Montgomery's number one for gospel hits. Hallelujah 104.3. Daryl Pettis, Strength and Praise. Yes, Lord. You're inside the party. Your early morning praise party with me, your girl, Sherry Mackey. Well, she's getting ready to head out on tour with Anthony Brown and Group Therapy. Right now, enjoy Marek Brown Clark on your early morning praise party with me, your girl, Sherry.

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1: It's your early morning praise party. I am Sherry Mackey, and it's time to talk about topics that are hot. Well, a grand jury unanimously found that there was no evidence to support bringing charges in the death of Nolan Wells, an 18-year-old who was found dead after a 4th of July trip with friends off the coast of Mississippi. The grand jury said in a report released Monday that the Jackson County District Attorney's Office found that no criminal or racially motivated wrongdoing took place after it conducted a comprehensive investigation involving witness testimony, physical and digital evidence, as well as GPS and cell phone data. The grand jury finds that the position of the condition of the time of discovery and location of Mr. Wells' body is consistent with drowning. The announcement comes after months of speculation about the circumstances of Wells' death after photos circulated widely of the black teen surrounded by white friends during a trip to Horn Island, a remote barrier island that is a popular holiday destination. Civil rights attorney Ben Crump, who is representing Wells' family, said the grand jury's decision is an attempt to close a chapter on Nolan Wells' death without getting to the truth. The grand jury, however, acknowledged that if evidence emerges in the future that suggests Mr. Wells' death was non-accidental, it would be presented to and taken into consideration, noting that there is no statute of limitations on homicide cases in Mississippi. Pray for that family, y'all. Also making news, sneaker brand Converse is apologizing for an ad that drew massive backlash online. People reports musicians Karina from the girl group Aespa, she was featured in a Converse campaign meant to promote the Chuck 70X, right? And Russ Star Crush sneaker. Well, in the ad, the K-pop star is shown standing under the light of a star-shaped spotlight while holding a pair of black high-top sneakers. Well, the ad went viral when many social media users looked at it and said, wait a minute, that look racist. Some users said that the spotlighting used in the ad created an outline that resembled the shape of the Ku Klux Klan hood. And others said the way Karina held the shoes resembled lynching imagery. Oh, my. And finally, thoughts and prayers are with the family of former Georgetown basketball star and NBA player Mike Sweetney. He has passed away at the age of 43. This was announced by his wife on social media. He was a first-round NBA draft pick and player for the New York Knicks and the Chicago Bulls, among other teams. Certainly praying for his family and loved ones. That's what's making hot topics. You can always weigh in by tapping the little red microphone on the iHeartRadio app. It's your early morning praise party. I am Sherry Mackey.
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1: Oh, many times we try to figure it out. We try to handle it. We can't handle it on our own. Let go and let God. That's music from Dwayne Woods. I'm Tracy Bethay. Got some PJ Morton on the way. Here's a classic from Walter Hawkins, and be grateful.

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0: Hallelujah 104.3, Montgomery's number one for gospel. It's a great collaboration. We're talking Fred Hammond and John P. Key and They That Wait Upon the Lord. I'm Tracy Bethay, glad to be in your company. On this beautiful Tuesday, here's something new. Kirk Franklin featuring Karen Clark Sheard. They performed it at the Stella Awards. Here's Thank You for Everything.
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1: 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When I got saved, when I got delivered from drugs and alcohol, my grandmother, she told me, she said, there's a song I want you to learn.

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Montgomery's number one for gospel, Hallelujah 104.3. Taking you back, Kirk Franklin and God's Property with love. I'm Tracy Bethea, the Gospel Truth and Gospel News. Sonny is up next. Here's Jason Nelson with Madison Ryan Ward and Made New.

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1: Choir Master Ricky Dillard and Grace. Ooh, we thank you for your grace, Lord. I'm Tracy Bethay. Happy Tuesday to you and yours. Anthony Brown and Group Therapy with Always Be Good is on the way. Here's Yolanda Adams and yeah.

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1: It's the Rose of Gospel, Dorinda Clark Cole, and Take It Back. I'm Tracy Bethay, glad to be in your company on this beautiful Tuesday. Got your birthdays coming up. Here's Fresh Start Worship with you all.

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1: That's music from Mary Mary with a little help from Kiara Sheard Kelly. She said, yay, that's fun. It's just the God in me. I'm Tracy Bethay. Happy Tuesday to you. Here's Norman Hutchins. God's got a blessing with your name on it.

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1: 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You got to wait for it. It's coming up after this. Cardi Cortez, Working on Me.

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1: Good afternoon, it's Sonya Blakey. Coming up, Anthony Brown, Always Be Good. Testimony came through. Are you believing for a car, too?
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0: 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Ready? 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
1: The song title is a testimony. If it had not been for the Lord on my side, I know I can get at least 1,000 witnesses this afternoon. I'm Sonya Blakey. Right now, it's Daryl Walls, Able.

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